Thursday, Friday afters. I've been falling faster. This week, we're switching up the pace and heading back to Input in Barcelona for a guest mix from Pablo Say. He's released a few tracks from True Soul in the past and is just about to drop a new one called Ripic. I absolutely love his production and DJ sets. They've always got this deep, groovy energy to them. So for the first time with us here on Drunkhold Radio, let's go.

need some time. We need some time. We move all night. We move all night. We need some time. We move all night. We move all night. We move all night. We move all night.

0: 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Let the music take control. 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Set your spirit free. Give me your energy. This is Amelie Lenz.
1: 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On the show today, I have my new unreleased track. I'm so excited to finally play it for you on the show. And we also have another unreleased one that will be out on Exhale. The first one is Zen Meteor from Rome.

coming now is my brand new track, Our Frequency. I've been playing this one since so many months, so I'm super happy to be able to finally play it here on the radio show, especially for you, and release it also very soon.

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We sell our vessels in search for publicity.

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Keep it moving. Don't complicate the way you dance. Just operate. Keep it moving.

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Keep it moving. 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

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It's never too late to confess your sins. Come with me. I will show you the way.

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